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1: In 1981, Kool and the Gang released their 13th studio album, Something Special, featuring the single Get Down On It. 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It was Joel's second number one.
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Streaming the Susquehanna Valley's greatest hits. 502, happy feel-good Friday to you from the Wake Up Crew. We got a mostly sunny day today. Going to be breezy as well with a high in the low 70s. Under the bridge with the Red Hot Chili Peppers now on 96.1 SOX. 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

0: 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Hungry Eyes, Eric Carmen with the Wake Up Crew at 5:14. Feel Good Friday. There's Diane
1: Yay,
0: Gray.
1: Hello.
0: My name is Bobby D. We got a mostly sunny, breezy day today. Low 70s for a high, but then we got rain coming our way into the weekend.
1: Yeah.
0: Chance of rain tomorrow and then rain likely on Sunday, and we'll be in the upper 60s for the weekend. How are you this morning?
1: It's a Feel Good Friday.
0: I needed to take a big, deep breath there if you heard that.
1: I did.
0: You know, this is one of those mornings where everything could go wrong is going wrong.
1: Oh, that's no fun.
0: You know, I put my shoe on. It's my right foot going on my left foot. Like, how'd I do that? Why is that happening? I don't understand.
1: Some days are just like that.
0: It's just one of those days for this guy right here. Mm-hmm. But anyway, you know what today is? Today is September 25th. And if you would, look at the numbers, that would be 9 to 5. So, you know, today is the unofficial day. I think they're now making it official as Dolly Parton Day, you know?
1: So, I hope so.
0: I mean, you know, it should just go down, 9-9-2-5. So for this 9-2-5, between 9 and 5 today, we'll be spotlighting a Dolly song. Throughout the day at the
1: Excellent.
0: Top of each hour. And
1: Love it.
0: Of course, at 9, 2, and 5, it'll be this right here.
2: Working 9 to 5, what a way
0: to honor the late, great Miss Dolly Parton. There is a ton on the national calendar as we head into this weekend. I don't understand what's going on at the end of September with the national calendar that they felt the need to cram everything in, but today is American Indian Day, Binge Day, German Sandwich Day, Hug a Vegetarian Day, Math Storytelling Day. Would you care to tell a story about math?
1: I can't do it.
0: 2 + 2 = 4. There's a story for you. Comic Book Day is today. Today is also Daughter's Day. Expect a call from Papa Gray there. You think he
1: doesn't? The phone burns his ear. He doesn't call.
0: Food Service Workers Day is today. Lobster Day. Psychotherapy Day is today. Quesadilla Day. Roadkill Day. Tune-up Day. Yoga Fit Day. One-Hit Wonder Day. World Dream Day. World Pharmacist Day. World's Biggest Coffee Morning Day. That's today.
1: Okay.
0: Alpaca Day is tomorrow. Family Health and Fitness Day. HR Professionals Day is tomorrow. Every time I want to say HR, I just want to follow it up with Puff and Stuff.
1: I don't blame you.
0: Bunny Day is tomorrow.
1: Yay, Bunny Day!
0: Lumberjack Day, Chimichanga Day, Compliance Officer Day, Hunting and Fishing Day, Key Lime Pie Day, Pancake Day, Dumpling Day, Ghost Hunting Day, Sea Check Saturday, Shamu, the Whale Day is tomorrow, Save Your Photos Day, and tomorrow is also Singles Day.
1: Uh-huh.
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1: Huh.
0: We'll enjoy that sleeping in.
1: Amen.
0: Chocolate Milk Day is on Sunday, too. Crush a Can Day, Corned Beef Hash Day, No Excuses Day, Scarf Day, Police Memorial Day, Wife Appreciation Day, World Tourism Day, World Deaf Day, and World Rivers Day.
1: Goodness.
0: I know.
1: You need a nap now.
0: Don't ask me to repeat that.
1: No, I wouldn't.
0: All right, we got a sunny and breezy day today. We hope you enjoy it. Low 70s for a high before we got to deal with some rain. Get an early look at the roads here with Wills Bach.
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4: Start the morning commute with an accident in Hellam Township, York County on 30 westbound, right near Shoe House Road. Going to find some minor slowing past that. 83 north and south are in great shape. No issues on 94. In the Lancaster County, 283. 222 and 30 are quiet. 501 and 272 are in good shape. Harrisburg area, no delays on the South Bridge. 81 and 581 are incident-free. Lebanon County is looking good. 15 moves well through Adams County. Turnpike's quiet. John Wilsbach, right now traffic.
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A mostly sunny, breezy, feel-good Friday with a high in the low 70s. We got the Beatles now on 96.1 SOX.

0: 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The Beach Boys with Kokomo. Mike Love still under the weather, forcing the Beach Boys to cancel four shows abruptly. Now, they've been on hiatus because of Love's health issues. They postponed 30 dates already of their Pet Sounds 60th anniversary tour. They were set to resume last night in Massachusetts. Tonight, they were supposed to be in Quakertown, and then they had two shows coming up on Sunday in Myrtle Beach that they had to postpone because Mike Love's still dealing with some health issues recuperating on that. They're expected to return October 9th in Illinois. We'll see how that all works out. I mean, getting up there, so I guess it takes them a little longer to get a little better.
1: Right.
0: And I guess touring is kind of hard on the body.
1: I would think, moving around.
0: One place
1: performing
0: to another.
1: Almost
0: from
1: every
0: city
1: night.
0: To city and town to town. And all right, that's Diane Gray.
1: Hello.
0: My name is Bobby D. It's 5:44. We got a mostly sunny, breezy day today. Enjoy it, because it's going to be the best one out of the weekend. Low 70s for the high. Coming up next hour, we got the good, the bad, and the ugly for you at 6:13. We got a world record. I think you're going to like this one.
1: Cool.
0: We have some lost luggage and a great catch.
1: Huh.
0: Those stories and more on the way at 6:13 with the good, the bad, and the ugly. Stories on the roads now with Will Fox.
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3: York County, they're clearing an accident 30 westbound near Shoe House Road. No delays. Got some road work slowing 30 eastbound between Hellam and Wrightsville. No issues 83 north or south. That's moving well. Lancaster County, looking good, 283, 222, and 30. Cumberland County still doing some overnight road work on 81 southbound, just south of Middlesex, mile marker 52. Got a minor backlog there and some road work slowing on 83 southbound, south of the Eisenhower Interchange is wrapped up. John Will Spock, right now traffic.
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2: York County, they're clearing an accident 30 westbound near Shoe House Road. No delays. Got some road work slowing 30 eastbound between Hellam and Wrightsville. No issues 83 north or south. That's moving well. Lancaster County, looking good, 283, 222, and 30. Cumberland County, still doing some overnight road work on 81 southbound, just south of Middlesex, mile marker 52. Got a minor backlog there and some road work slowing on 83 southbound, south of the Eisenhower Interchange is wrapped up. John Wills, Spock, right now traffic.
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1: Starring Tyler Hubbard.
0: Nate Smith. 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
3: A former York County football coach is accused of sending and receiving sexually explicit photos with teen boys. I'm Diane Gray with 96.1 SOX News. Northern York County Regional Police allege 28-year-old Craig Day of Spring Grove allegedly sent pictures and videos of himself and encourage players to send him photos of themselves and girlfriends from the fall of 2025 through spring 2026. Day was a volunteer football coach for Spring Grove Area Middle School during the 2025 season. He was not employed by the district. He was relieved of his duties that season for an unrelated incident. Police say they have identified four victims, but believe there are more. State police continue to investigate after a hit-and-run incident on I-83 in York County. A tractor-trailer driver parked their truck on the northbound shoulder of the highway just before 10 p.m. Tuesday. While they were outside inspecting the truck, a vehicle hit them and fled the scene. The truck driver was taken to the hospital for injuries. PennDOT is warning us of a couple weekend projects that may cause delays, weather permitting. In Lancaster County, work is scheduled from 7 tonight through 6 a.m. Tuesday on northbound Route 222 near the Route 772 exit in West Earl Township. There will be a left lane closure. In York County, crews will close the right lane on I-83 northbound at exit 19 in Springsbury Township on Saturday from 8 a.m. to 3 p.m. And there are a lot of activities this last weekend of September. The West Lampeter Fair wraps up today. This evening, you can catch the free family movie Night at the Museum at Binns Park in Lancaster. It's also Fourth Friday at Elmwood Park in York. Create Columbia will host an Art in the Park event at Locust Street Park tomorrow. There will be a watch fair at the National Watch and Clock Museum in Columbia. The Hershey Fire Station will host its annual soup cook-off tomorrow. And the Columbia Borough Fire Department Chicken Barbecue is also tomorrow, along with the Conestoga Historical Society Fall Fest. And the Indian Steppes Museum's Native American Fall Festival is this weekend. Mostly sunny and breezy today, a high in the low 70s. The complete weekend forecast coming up next with 96.1 SOX News.
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8: Valley's weather. Mostly sunny, breezy today with a high in the low 70s. Cloudy, breezy tonight, low 50s. Cloudy, breezy tomorrow. Chance of afternoon rain and a high in the upper 60s. Mostly cloudy, breezy, rain likely on Sunday with a high in the upper 60s. 6:06 with the Wake Up Crew, the Good, the Bad, and the Ugly's up next. Rob Thomas with Santana now. 90-

0: 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Streaming the Susquehanna Valley's greatest hits, the Bengals. Walk Like an Egyptian with the Wake Up Crew. 614, Diane Gray there.
1: Hello.
0: My name is Bobby D. Appreciate you having your socks on this morning. It is time now for today's edition of what we call the Good, the Bad, and the Ugly. Spotlighting people, sometimes animals. Making some good news, bad news, and ugly news in this world of ours. We go to Georgia. Mm-hmm. Several dogs were rescued out of the storm drain thanks to the help of firefighters, animal control officers, and utility workers. Crews used catch poles to secure the dogs and carefully lift them out of the underground drain system. No one knows how the dogs got trapped, but
1: that was my
0: were.
1: Question, huh?
0: Yeah, they don't know. In Texas, an 81-year-old man took a physically demanding job delivering lost airline luggage to help cover his wife's cancer expenses. His story spread after a customer saw him struggling with her bags and learned that he'd been making deliveries for 3 years while caring for his wife of 57 years. She launched a fundraiser hoping he could stop working and spend more time with his wife. Strangers contributed more than $300,000 within days.
1: Excellent.
0: In China, a six-year-old girl has broken the woman's Rubik's Cube's world record, not once, but twice in just 3 days.
1: I've seen her do it. It's incredible.
0: She first posted an average solve time of 4.52 seconds before beating her own record of 4.27 seconds in another competition.
1: Unbelievable.
0: Making her the only female player to average under 4.5 seconds.
1: And she's six.
0: Six.
1: I'm still eating glue.
0: Today is Dolly Day and some Dolly news. The free book program doubling its reach in London following the country music legend's death last month, making another 157,000 children being eligible to receive a free book each month. Dolly launched this Imagination Library program in her home county of Tennessee in 1995. It expanded through all 50 states and through several other countries over the past 31 years. The library has provided more than 330 million books to more than 3 million children around the world.
1: That's something.
0: Colorado Springs police there recently responded to reports of a naked man inside a business.
1: Uh-oh.
0: The erratic man took keys from someone there and then stole the company's Ford Taurus. A police drone located the car, observing it driving the wrong way.
1: Ooh.
0: Officers briefly pursued the car, then ended the pursuit because of the speed and the roadway conditions. Officers say the man did finally crash the car. They took him into custody without further incident. He did not say why he was naked.
1: That's the question everyone's got to ask. Not why'd you steal a car? Why'd you break into a business? Why are you naked?
0: In Indiana, a 56-year-old man is facing 7 criminal charges after police say he reportedly approached female state employees in downtown Indianapolis and touched their feet.
1: Ugh.
0: He allegedly targeted 3 women between May and August, reaching inside their shoes, touching their ankles, and making comments about their feet.
1: Why were they standing still while this was going on?
0: In one incident, he reportedly followed a woman into a restricted stairwell.
1: Oh, probably just scared to death.
0: Mostly sunny today, breezy, low 70s for a high. I know how much you love
1: man,
0: these stories.
1: He'd have a foot in his nose if that was me.
0: In his nose? Is that where it would be?
1: Because he's got to be bending over to be, getting all up in your toes. He'd have my big one stuck right up his nostril.
0: Your toes. Can we go to traffic now?
1: Yeah, we need to.
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3: York County still seeing road work slow go on 30 eastbound as you head from Hellam over to Wrightsville. Still a single lane there. Expect a backlog and a slow go. 83 north and south are in good shape. Lancaster County accident free on 283, 222, and 30. Harrisburg area have an accident on the Derry Street off ramp from 83 southbound heading down that ramp to get on the Eisenhower Boulevard. That is currently blocked, so avoid jumping off 83 South at Derry Street. Stay on 83 South through the Eisenhower. John Wilspach, right now traffic.
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12: Few decades ago, life expectancy in the United States was about average for a wealthy country. Since then, we've slipped toward the bottom, while South Korea has skyrocketed toward the top, gaining almost 8 years of life expectancy since the year 2000. 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
4: They wrapped up that road work on 30 eastbound between Hellam and Wrightsville. Backlogs have quickly thinned out there. We're looking good. 83 north over Easter Summit. Southbound, no problems down past Shrewsbury into Maryland. Lancaster County, 283, 222, and 30 are in good shape. Harrisburg area have an accident on the Derry Street off-ramp from 83 south. It is now off to the side at the bottom of that ramp. We still got some minor slowing past the scene. 81 and 581 are in good shape. John Wilsbach, right now traffic.
5: 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I'm Diane Gray with 96.1 SOX News. On September 27th, 1777, Lancaster was the nation's capital for that one day. So on Saturday, that'll be tomorrow, the city will celebrate with the Capital Day Festival. The area around Penn Square will be filled with a craft market, live performances, food and drink vendors, and historical and architectural tours will be offered as well. 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In South Central Pennsylvania, thanks to the Claim Your Unclaimed Property initiative, nearly $215,000 worth was returned. 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The Capital Area Torch Run for Special Olympics Pennsylvania is today. During the 40-mile run, over 100 participants from 15 law enforcement agencies from around the area will carry the flame of hope. It'll start at the Cumberland County Law Enforcement Memorial in Carlisle at 7:30, get to the Capitol steps in Harrisburg at 11, and then on to the State Police Museum in Hershey by 4. For more info, visit SpecialOlympicsPA.org. And some other activities going on this weekend include the Pennsylvania Department of Corrections Car Show at the Training Academy on North Market Street in E-Town, the Landis Woods Outdoor Fine Arts Show, the Upper Allen Township Fall Fest at Winding Hill Park, Colonial Day in East Berlin, the Cornwall Fire Company Benefit Breakfast, New Cumberland Apple Fest, and Designer Purse Bingo to benefit 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Mostly sunny and breezy today with a high in the low 70s. The complete weekend forecast coming up next with 96.1 SOX News.
0: What was that new festival that you opened up with?
5: It's called the Lancaster Capital Day or Capital Day Festival.
0: And it started, read that.
5: Now, the day that Lancaster was the nation's capital was September 27th,
0: okay, that's why
5: 1777.
0: Okay. But they're having the event tomorrow on September 26th.
5: Yes.
0: Okay. All right. As long as we're all on the same page here.
5: Yes.
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14: Susquehanna Valley's weather.
0: Mostly sunny today, breezy, low 70s for a high, cloudy, breezy tonight, low 50s. It'll be cloudy, breezy, chance of afternoon rain tomorrow with a high in the upper 60s. Mostly cloudy, breezy, rain likely on Sunday with a high in the upper 60s. 6:37 with the Wake Up Crew. 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

0: 96.1 SOX, the Susquehanna Valley's greatest hits. Eye of the Tiger, it's Survivor with the Wake Up Crew at 6:42. Time for some entertainment headlines with Diane Sock Showbiz Buzz. What's going on?
1: If you look at the calendar, you'll see it's 925 Day, a.k.a. Dolly Day. Nashville's buildings are going to light up in pink. Garth Brooks' bar is going to donate proceeds to her Imagination Library. And we've learned that Dolly's final recording is a duet with Bono. It's called Torn, and it'll be the last track on U2's upcoming album, Carnaval de Luz, which comes out November 13th. In other news, movies that are coming out this weekend. The big one is Primetime. Robert Pattinson plays Chris Hansen, and it's a dramatization of how Chris Hansen made TV history with To Catch a Predator 20 years ago. It's getting great reviews, but Chris Hansen himself, not a fan, even though he hasn't seen the movie yet. And here's a note of interest. One of the predators you'll see in the movie is Jonathan Lipnicki. Remember the kid in Jerry Maguire?
2: Oh,
1: the head
2: yeah.
1: weighs 8 pounds kid?
2: Yeah.
1: But you probably won't recognize him, but stay on the lookout for that if you decide to see Prime Time.
2: Is he not a fan of it because he had nothing to do with it, not getting any money?
1: He had
2: for
1: to
2: it?
1: Send an N, he had to sign an NDA regarding yeah. it.
2: That and, would make me not be a fan of it.
1: Yeah. Uh-huh. There's also a Brad Pitt movie called Heart of the Beast where he plays a retired special forces officer battling the elements in Alaska. The TVs this weekend on Netflix, the streaming premiere of The Breadwinner with comedian Nate Bargatze and Mandy Moore. On CNN at 7 on Saturday, you can catch Farm Aid 2026 with performers like Willie Nelson, of course, Neil Young, John Mellencamp, and Dave Matthews. The 52nd season premiere of Saturday Night Live is on the way with Knicks point guard Jalen Brunson hosting. And Sunday Night Football will feature the Denver Broncos and the LA Rams. Also, Sunday at 7:30 on CBS and MTV, it's the 2026 MTV Video Music Awards with Snoop Dogg hosting. Some of the performers, Madonna, Shaboozey, Casey Musgraves is going to do the Dolly Parton tribute, and Ray Somber and Teddy Swims will do a George Michael tribute. And it'll be the debut of Taylor Swift's new song and video called Patient Zero. Colin Farrell and Dakota Johnson star in this video. And like I said, that's going to debut at Sunday's VMAs, so they got the Swifties locked up, that's for sure.
2: There you have
1: and
2: it.
1: And finally, Bruce Springsteen's Dancing in the Dark, one of the most iconic videos of all time. You know, high energy, an unknown Courtney Cox shaking it up with Bruce Springsteen on stage.
2: Got my attention.
1: But they made a first version of this video. It had nothing to do with Courtney Cox and being on stage. It was just Bruce dancing awkwardly in front of a dark background, you know, dancing in the dark, yuck, yuck. The only thing breaking the monotony is an occasional appearance by Clarence Clemons at a saxophone. So when they saw the video for the first time, the Columbia Records president was like, oh my gosh, this is garbage. And that's when he hired director Brian De Palma to come in and make the version that we all know and love. But the thing is, that master video of the original is on the auction block. And right now, this is Springsteen. The high bid is only $2,500.
2: Is he buying it so it doesn't go
1: maybe.
2: Out? I would put that out there.
1: That cracks me up.
2: Yeah, so nobody ever gets their hands on it.
1: Uh-huh, and that's your Sock Show Biz Buzz.
2: Mostly sunny, breezy today. Low 70s for a high, although he might think he's a great dancer and, you know, wants everybody to share. You never know.
1: You never know with these folks.
2: Mm-hmm. 6:45 with the Wake Up Crew. Up next, your chance to wake up and be a wiener. We got a family four-pack of tickets to Fall Carlisle. We'll get to that after we check in with John.
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4: Accident-free in York County. No delays. 83 north or southbound. 30s moving well. They wrapped up that road work east of Hellam. Lancaster County's accident-free. 283, 222, and 30. No delays. No problems in Lebanon County. Harrisburg area, they're clearing that accident on the Derry Street off-ramp from 83 southbound, no backlogs and no delays. We're in good shape on the South Bridge, 81 and 581 are incident-free, 15 looks good in Adams County, John Will Spock, right now traffic.
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0: 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Hey, we have a question of the day for you coming up after a Sox information update. 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
2: Let's start in York City. We've got an accident on Roosevelt Avenue and Pennsylvania Avenue. You're going to find that partially blocked. No delays, 83 North over East or Summit southbound looks good down past Shrewsbury into Maryland. Lancaster County getting busier on 3283 and 222. Harrisburg area, they're clearing this accident on the Derry Street off-ramp from 83 southbound. No backlogs, no delays. 81 and 5.

0: Any winter incident free? We're in good shape in Lebanon County. John Will Spock, right now traffic.
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3: A former York County football coach is accused of sending and receiving sexually explicit photos with teen boys. I'm Diane Gray with 96.1 SOX News. Northern York County Regional Police allege 28-year-old Craig Day of Spring Grove allegedly sent videos and pictures of himself and encourage players to send him photos of themselves and their girlfriends from the fall of 2025 through spring of 26. Day was a volunteer football coach for Spring Grove Area Middle School during the 2025 season. He was not employed by the district and was relieved of his duties that season for an unrelated incident. Police say they have identified four victims but believe there are more. State police continue to investigate after a hit-and-run incident on I-83 in York County. A tractor-trailer driver parked their truck on the northbound shoulder of the highway just before 10 p.m. Tuesday. While they were outside inspecting the truck, a vehicle hit them and fled the scene. The truck driver was taken to the hospital for injuries. PennDOT is warning us of a couple of weekend projects that may cause delays, weather permitting. In Lancaster County, work is scheduled from 7 p.m. tonight through 6 a.m. Tuesday on northbound Route 222 near the Route 772 exit in West Earl Township. In York County, crews will close the right lane on I-83 northbound at exit 19 in Springettsbury Township on Saturday from 8 to 3. And there are a lot of activities this last weekend of September. The West Lampeter Fair wraps up today. This evening, you can catch the free family movie Night at the Museum at Binns Park in Lancaster. It's also Fourth Friday at Elmwood Park in York. Create Columbia will host an Art in the Park event at Locust Street Park tomorrow. There will be a watch fair at the National Watch and Clock Museum in Columbia. The Hershey Fire Station will host its annual soup cook-off tomorrow, and the Columbia Borough Fire Department will have its chicken barbecue, along with the Conestoga Historical Society Fall Fest, which is tomorrow, and the Indian Steppes Museum's Native American Fall Festival is this weekend. Mostly sunny and breezy today with a high in the low 70s. The complete weekend forecast coming up next with 96.1 SOX News.
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7: Mostly sunny, breezy today. Low 70s for a high. Cloudy, breezy, low 50s tonight. It'll be cloudy, breezy tomorrow with a chance of afternoon rain and a high in the upper 60s. Mostly cloudy, breezy Sunday. Rain likely with a high in the upper 60s. 7:07 here with the Wake Up Crew. 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
8: Hello.
7: My name is Bobby D. Time now for this morning's question of the day, sponsored by Sobel's Market's 100th anniversary celebration. Recapping yesterday's question first, 50% of dog owners claim they do this with their pet more than any person, and that would be talking. Dan was the smartest Hawks listener of the day yesterday. Titles up for grabs can be yours all weekend long. If you are the first to answer this morning's question of the day, and I'm going to warn you, you're really going to need to think out of the box for this answer.
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0: 96.1 SOX, the Susquehanna Valley's greatest hits, one way or another. It's Blondie with the Wake Up Crew, 7:12, working on this morning's question of the day.
1: 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What is it?
2: Good morning. Is it dancing?
1: Dancing in your kitchen. I love that answer, but it's not close to what we're looking for.
3: Good morning, Bobby D and Diane. Okay, I'm going to guess to clean the cutting board.
1: No, it's not cleaning your cutting board. Sorry.
3: Okay. How about you, Craig? What do you say?
4: How about cleaning your counters? Disinfecting.
1: No, it's not disinfecting anything. Sorry, guys.
2: How about disinfect the knobs?
1: The knobs, nope. It's not cleaning up all those knobs around the kitchen.
0: DJ.
5: All right. I don't think it's very out of the box, but replace the kitchen sponge.
1: No, it's not. It has nothing to do with the sponge.
5: All right.
2: Hey, have a good day.
1: You
0: have
1: too,
0: a great
1: guys.
0: Weekend.
6: Well, kind of have two, but steps in the bathroom. How about sterilizing your sponge?
1: Nope, it's not about sponges.
0: John, that's a little TMI, okay?
6: Sorry. She wasn't happy with it either.
0: Steph, do you have an answer?
1: She's in the bathroom.
6: How about clean the stovetop?
0: Okay, I thought she was back already. Okay, she's still...
1: We don't need to know how long she takes.
0: TMI!
6: I'm in trouble. Yes, I know.
0: See ya. 888-909.
1: Goodness.
0: 1096.
1: That's all I can say about that.
0: 7:14 with the Wake Up Crew again. This morning's question goes like this.
1: If this is something that you do in your kitchen, you should do it every 2 weeks. What is it?
0: I love that.
1: Unbelievable.
0: All right. Do you have a guess?
7: Cleaning out the fridge.
1: No, it's not cleaning out the fridge, but in a weird way, you're in the right area.
0: Ooh, we're in the right area with that fridge, huh?
1: Yeah.
0: All right. 888-909-1096. John's here with a look at the roads.
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9: We'll start in York City, still with this accident, Roosevelt Avenue at Pennsylvania Avenue. 83 North busy, but moving well over east or Summit. Southbound looks good down past Shrewsbury into Maryland. 30 checks in fine. Lancaster County accident, West Hempfield Township. It's going to be on Prospect Road right there at the 30 eastbound ramp. No delays to Terrell. Looking good, 83 heading across the South Bridge. The 83 southbound off-ramp at Derry Street. Still that earlier accident on the shoulder, not affecting. John Wilsbach, right now traffic.
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0: 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This morning's question of the day goes like this.
1: If this is something that you do in your kitchen, you should do it about every 2 weeks. What do you think that is?
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18: Good morning. Is it checking the mousetraps?
1: Bummer, it's not checking mouse traps, glue traps, rat traps, any kind of trap.
19: Hey, is it organizing and cleaning out your pantry?
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21: Is it like washing your trash can?
1: No, it's not washing out the trash can.
19: Is it baking soda?
1: What about baking soda?
19: Change the baking soda in your refrigerator.
1: Boy, oh boy. You know, you are so close to the answer, but baking soda is not what we're looking for.
19: Thank you. Have a good morning.
1: You too.
0: 888-909-1096. If you're going to do this in your kitchen, you should do it about every 2 weeks. Last answer was right in the neck of the
1: woods. So close.
0: Changing something. What are we doing? 888-909-1096. Here's Queen.

0: 96.1 SOX, the Susquehanna Valley's greatest hit, 724 now here with the Wake Up Crew. I warned you when we started the question of the day, you really need to think outside the box for your answer to this morning's question of the day. And it goes like this.
1: If this is something that you do in your kitchen, you should do it about every 2 weeks. What would that be?
0: Our closest answer so far was replacing the baking soda in the refrigerator.
1: Uh-huh.
0: All right, so what do you think it is?
2: Is it bleaching your countertops?
1: No, it's not involving bleach in any way.
2: Good morning. Is it changing the water filter on the door?
1: Good one, but no, it's not the water filter on the door.
3: Would it be change your baking powder?
1: No, it's not baking powder.
4: Cleaning the inside of the fridge.
1: It's not just cleaning out your fridge. Well, in fact, it's not cleaning your fridge at all. Thank you.
0: So cleaning is not involved.
1: No, it
0: but
1: is
0: it does
1: not.
0: Involve the refrigerator.
1: Uh-huh.
0: 888-909-1096. Again, the closest answer we had so far was replacing the baking soda and then baking powder, but it's neither one of those.
1: No, it's
0: what
1: not.
0: What is it? 888-909-1096. 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

0: 96.1 SOX, the Susquehanna Valley's greatest hit, 728 with the Wake Up Crew. And this morning's question of the day.
1: If this is something that you do in your kitchen, you really should do it about every 2 weeks, according to the experts. What would this be?
2: Is it emptying out the ice cube tray?
1: And no, it's not taking care of those ice cube trays.
3: Checking the dates on your open stuff to see if it needs thrown out.
1: No, it's not checking expiration or best by dates.
4: Putting baking soda from the fridge down the sink.
1: I'm sorry, it does not involve baking soda at all, but thanks for trying.
5: Okay. Yeah, how about replacing the filter in your water system, like at your faucet?
1: Sorry, it does not involve filters at all. Thanks.
5: Okay.
0: All right, but it does involve replacing, and it does involve refrigerator.
1: Yes, it does.
0: But it does not involve baking soda or baking powder.
1: No, it doesn't.
0: 909-1096. I don't know anybody that does this.
1: I personally don't either, but I've actually considered it now that I know about it. And if you're going to do it in your kitchen, you should do it about every 2 weeks. What do you think it might be?
0: I warned you, outside the box is where you need to be thinking for this answer. Because, again, I don't know anybody that does it. 729 here with the Wake Up Crew. Time now for a Sox information update.
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1: We'll start in New York City still with this accident. Roosevelt Avenue at Pennsylvania Avenue. 83 North busy but moving well over east or Summit. Southbound looks good down past Shrewsbury into Maryland. 30 checks in fine. Lancaster County accident, West Hempfield Township. It's going to be on Prospect Road right there at the 30 eastbound ramp. No delays, 222 or 283. Harrisburg area looking good, 83 heading across the South Bridge. The 83 southbound off-ramp at Derry Street. Saw that earlier accident on the shoulder, not affecting. John Wilsbach, right now traffic.
2: State.
3: The Red Rose City is gearing up for a brand new festival. I'm Diane Gray with 96.1 SOX News. On September 27th, 1777, Lancaster was the nation's capital for that one day. So tomorrow, which will be September 26th, the city will celebrate with the Capital Day Festival. The area around Penn Square will be filled with a craft market, live performances, food and drink vendors, and historical and architectural tours will be offered as well. 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State Treasurer Stacey Garrity had a busy summer reuniting $1.4 million in unclaimed property back to its rightful owners. 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The Capital Area Torch Run for Special Olympics Pennsylvania is today. During the 40-mile run, over 100 participants from 15 law enforcement agencies from around the region will carry the Flame of Hope. It's getting underway at the Cumberland County Law Enforcement Memorial in Carlisle, and we'll get to the Capitol steps in Harrisburg at 11, then on to the State Police Museum in Hershey by 4. For information, visit SpecialOlympicsPA.org. And some other activities going on this weekend include the Pennsylvania Department of Corrections Car Show at the Training Academy on North Market Street in E-Town, the Landis Woods Outdoor Fine Arts 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benefit the Columbia and East Pete Fire Departments. It'll be at the Farm and Home Center in Lancaster.
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4: Yeah, today. Perfect. It's going to be beautiful. 40-mile run. I'm glad somebody else is doing it, not me.
3: But. But you're right. It'll be perfect weather, and it's going to be sunny and breezy today with a high in the low 70s. The complete weekend forecast coming up next with 96.1 SOX News.
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6: Susquehanna Valley's weather. Mostly sunny, breezy today. Low 70s for a high. Cloudy, breezy tonight. Falling back into the low 50s. It'll be cloudy, breezy again tomorrow. We do have a chance of some afternoon rain and a high in the upper 60s. Mostly cloudy, breezy, rain likely on Sunday with a high in the upper 60s. 7:36 here with the Wake Up Crew. Happy Feel Good Friday. We are working on this morning's question of the day.
3: If you're going to do this in your kitchen, you should do it about every 2 weeks. What do you got?
7: Is it the vents of your kitchen vents?
3: Yeah. Oh, no. Sorry, it's not kitchen vents.
7: Is it sweeping or vacuuming under the refrigerator?
3: Oh, that's a good thing to do, but it's not cleaning up under the fridge.
7: Is it check the temperature in your fridge?
3: That is something you should do, but that's not our answer today.
8: Cleaning the evaporation tray under the fridge and grid.
3: No, I'm sorry. Cleaning is not involved in our answer.
4: Replacing.
8: Okay.
4: Think replacing.
3: Yep.
8: Replacing the filter down there.
3: No.
4: We're not replacing any filters either. But way to sneak in a second answer. Good job.
8: Love you guys. Bye-bye.
4: Have a good day. 888-909-1096. Here's what we can tell you. We have narrowed it down to the refrigerator.
3: Yes.
4: And we have narrowed it down to replacing.
3: Replacing. Not cleaning.
4: 888-909-1096. If you're going to do this in the kitchen, you're going to should do it about every 2 weeks. What are we replacing in that refrigerator?
3: Mm-hmm.
4: I warned you outside the box when we started this.
3: I thought it was very odd when I read it, but apparently it's a thing.
4: 888-909-1096. Here's Billy Joel's.

0: 96.1 SOX with the Susquehanna Valley's greatest hits, 743 with the Wake Up Crew. It was last weekend, I believe, when I was at the Denver Fair, I had this conversation with somebody talking about the question of the day, and they absolutely love doing the question with us every day. And I said, well, you know, Diane writes them. She does a great job.
1: Oh, that was nice.
0: With the question of the day. I don't know how they're feeling this morning with this question.
1: This one's a little nuts, but they say, and I didn't make this up, if you're going to do this in your kitchen, you should do it about every 2 weeks. It involves replacing something. What you got?
0: In the fridge.
1: In the fridge.
2: Replace the light bulb.
1: Oh, it's not replace the light bulb. Sorry.
2: Is it replacing the shelf liners?
1: Shelf liners is not what we're looking for.
3: Rotate the stuff on the shelf.
1: Nope, you don't have to rotate anything.
4: I'm going to say empty the ice bucket in the freezer.
1: I'm sorry, it's not getting rid of any ice.
0: Get out of the freezer or back to the fridge, my friend.
2: To throwing out expired milk or expired products?
1: No, it's not throwing out expired anything. Thank you.
2: Hi, do you mean replacing your eggs every 2 weeks?
1: Replacing the eggs is not the answer.
2: Replacing your baking soda?
0: Yep, no, it's not the baking soda. However, again, we are replacing something. It's not food related either.
1: Uh-uh.
0: It's something in the fridge that apparently people do.
1: Apparently it's a thing. I don't know anyone who does that, although
0: I don't know anybody either.
1: I have to say, after learning about this, I've considered it.
0: I'm never, ever going to think about even doing it either. And I'll give you my reason why after we get the answer to this morning's question of the day.
1: If you do this in your kitchen, you should do it every 2 weeks. What is it?
0: I know I'm going to pay for this over the weekend when I run into people of saying, what are you talking about?
1: I know.
0: And then again, 888-909-1096. We said think outside the box.
1: Very much so.
0: And I'm curious to know anybody that does do it when we get the answer to this morning's question of the day. What do you think it is? It's not a food item. It's not a light bulb. It's not a filter.
1: No.
0: It's not baking soda.
1: It's not something you would think of putting in your fridge.
0: I know I wouldn't. What do you think it is? 888-909-1096.
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6: York City, still with this bus accident on Roosevelt Avenue and Pennsylvania Avenue. Got fire police directing there. And we're dealing with an accident in Windsor Township, Milner Drive at Overview Circle. No delays, 83 north or south, Lancaster County. Have an accident on the Prospect Road off-ramp there at 30 eastbound. That's causing some minor slowing as you exit off there at Prospect Road. We're in good shape on 222 and 283. Still with that earlier accident, 83 southbound off-ramp at Derry Street. They're off to the side once you exit off of 83 south. Just use some caution past that. John Wills, Fox, right now traffic.
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0: 7:50 with the Wake Up Crew. Still working on this morning's question of the day.
1: If you're going to do this in your kitchen, you should do it about every 2 weeks. It's about replacing something in your fridge. What do you think it is?
0: All right, now, have you been paying attention to our clues?
2: Yes, I have.
0: All right, now, what do you think this item is? What are we replacing?
2: I'm going to say, kitchen hand towels.
1: Oh, I'm sorry. It's not your hand towels.
9: Good morning. What? I know I do it. I replace my science experiments every 2 weeks.
1: Yeah, unfortunately, science experiments and mold and stuff.
10: Yes, my guess is some people, I guess, put a paper towel in the bottom of their crisper drawer to get moisture, and you should change that every 2 weeks.
1: Oh, you're so close.
0: You're getting warmer.
1: So close.
10: Ah, okay.
0: See ya. 888-909-1096. That answer right there was close. Right to what we're looking for. Think outside the box. For your answer to this question.
1: If you're going to do this in your kitchen, you should do it about every 2 weeks. What are you replacing in the fridge?
0: 888-909-1096. 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

0: 96.1 SOX with the Susquehanna Valley's greatest hit, 7:55 with the Wake Up Crew in this morning's question of the day.
1: If you are going to do this in your kitchen, you should do it about every 2 weeks. It's about replacing something in the fridge. What do you think it is?
2: Is it a cup of salt?
1: It is not salt. Sorry.
2: Is it changing out vinegar in the fridge?
1: No, it's not changing a food product or a beverage or anything like that.
0: Is vinegar a food product or a beverage?
1: Well, it can be.
0: Okay.
2: It's a cleaning agent. It can be that too.
0: Well, no, I get the cleaning agent, but the way she said no to food and beverage, I don't
1: know
0: anybody.
1: Some people drink vinegar.
0: That drinks vinegar.
1: Like maybe only a tablespoon, but some people drink it.
0: I know a spoonful of sugar helps the medicine go down. I don't hear anything about vinegar. Have a good day.
3: Is it a toilet paper?
0: It is toilet paper.
1: Yes! A roll of toilet paper.
0: I absolutely know nobody that puts toilet paper in the refrigerator. Do you?
3: Me neither.
0: You don't know anybody either. All right. Well, what is your name?
3: My name is Jerry.
0: Jerry.
1: Hey, Jerry.
0: You get the title of Smartest Sox Listener of the Day, and thank you for getting the correct answer.
3: Thank you.
0: You got it, bud. There he goes. Toilet paper.
1: Yeah, they say it reduces the humidity in your fridge and reduces odors as well. Now, I don't know what you do with that roll
0: toilet
1: of
0: paper after it's. Yeah, you're just wasting a roll of toilet paper.
1: You waste a box of baking soda, too, when you throw it in there.
0: Yeah, toilet paper is a lot more important to me than baking soda. I mean, I hope they don't use it after it's in the refrigerator. It would be kind of chilly.
1: Kind of chilly.
0: Well, yeah.
1: Well, if your AC's out, maybe that's a good thing.
0: Where's that roll of toilet paper out? I'll pull that out of the fridge. I got to do my paperwork here.
1: Honey, we run out of toilet paper. Could you go in the fridge and get some?
0: Question of the day, sponsored by Sawbells Market's 100th anniversary celebration. Back at it again Monday.

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2: York City, they're clearing from that accident on Roosevelt Avenue at Pennsylvania Avenue. Still one in Manchester Township, Greenbrier Road at Scotch Drive. Lancaster County, busy but moving well on 3283 and 222, still heavy on 501 at Valley Road. Harrisburg area, we've got an accident 81 northbound, mile marker 68, that's between Cameron Street and Progress Avenue. The left two lanes there partially blocked. You've got a slow going backlogs now beyond Cameron Street on 81 northbound. They cleared that one on the 83 southbound off-ramp at Derry Street. That's moving well. No issues in Lebanon County. 15 looks good through Adams County. John Wilspach, right now traffic.
3: 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September 2027, we are heading up the New England coast into Canada for 8 days and seven nights of nothing but breathtaking scenery with Princess Cruises. 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
3: A former York County football coach is accused of sending and receiving sexually explicit photos with teen boys. I'm Diane Gray with 96.1 SOX News. Northern York County Regional Police allege 28-year-old Craig Day of Spring Grove allegedly sent pictures and videos of himself and encouraged players to send him photos of themselves and girlfriends from the fall of 2025 through spring 26. Day was a volunteer football coach for Spring Grove Area Middle School during the 2025 season. He was not employed by the district and was relieved of his duties that season for an unrelated incident. Police say they have identified four victims, but they believe there are more. State police continue to investigate after a hit-and-run incident on I-83 in York County. A tractor-trailer driver parked their truck on the northbound shoulder of the highway just before 10 p.m. Tuesday near Shrewsbury. While they were outside inspecting the truck, a vehicle hit them and fled the scene. The truck driver was taken to the hospital for injuries. PennDOT is warning us of a couple of weekend projects that may cause delays because it's weather permitting. In Lancaster County, work is scheduled from 7 tonight through 6 a.m. Tuesday on northbound Route 222 near the Route 772 exit in West Earl Township. In York County, crews will close the right lane on I-83 northbound at exit 19 in Springsbury Township. That'll be tomorrow from 8 a.m. to 3 p.m. And there'll be a lot of activities this last weekend of September. The West Lampeter Fair wraps up today. This evening is the free family movie Night at the Museum at Binns Park in Lancaster. It's also Fourth Friday at Elmwood Park in York. Create Columbia will host an Art in the Park event at Locust Street Park tomorrow. There will be a watch fair at the National Watch and Clock Museum in Columbia. The Hershey Fire Station will host its annual soup cook-off tomorrow. And the Columbia Borough Fire Department Chicken Barbecue is tomorrow, along with the Conestoga Historical Society Fall Fest. And the Indian Steppes Museum's Native American Fall Festival is scheduled this weekend. Mostly sunny and breezy today with a high in the low 70s. The complete weekend forecast coming up next with 96.1 SOX.
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1: Susquehanna Valley's weather. Mostly sunny, breezy, low 70s for today. Cloudy, breezy tonight, followed back into the low 50s. Cloudy, breezy tomorrow with a chance of afternoon rain in the upper 60s. Mostly cloudy, breezy, rain likely Sunday in the upper 60s. 90.

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1: Hello.
0: My name is Bobby D. So if you enjoy things out of this world, tomorrow night, I don't know how well we're going to be able to see this.
1: What is it?
0: The Planet Parade is happening tomorrow night. We got a full moon happening tomorrow.
1: Yes.
0: But apparently five planets will be visible as well. Venus, Jupiter, Mars, Mercury, and Saturn will all be visible between sunset and sunrise. If you look apparently to the east, we'll be able to find Jupiter and Mars. And if we look to the west, we'll be able to see Mercury and Saturn. And this is all happening
1: tomorrow
0: night. I imagine
1: you would need a telescope for much of this.
0: I know, it's supposed to be visible to the eye. Yeah.
1: Really?
0: Yeah. It's just the way the I don't know, the planets are aligned.
1: Interesting.
0: Yeah. Again, it's going to be kind of cloudy in our area, so I don't know how much visibility we're going to have, but something to look at. I mean, I like on a Saturday night to howl at the moon every now and then, on a good night.
1: Even if the moon's not there.
0: I'll howl, baby. now I know I got planets I can be howling at as well, too.
1: Work overtime.
0: I do like me a full moon, though.
1: I'm sure you do. I'm just going to leave it at that.
0: I do not know what you mean by that. I'm not talking about giving them. I'm just saying I like them.
1: Okay.
0: I mean, giving one every now and then is kind of fun, too.
1: No. Not HR?
0: Oh, what? You think that crossed the HR line? I thought I'm already looking behind me for the HR line. Sunny, breezy today, and we got clouds coming in tonight and really throughout the weekend with the threat of rain as well. Today's high in the low 70s. That'll be the warmest day for the weekend. 8:18 now. We have your workday kickoff coming up at 8:30. 60 continuous minutes of the best songs from the 70s, 80s, and more. On the way, John's now here with the roads.
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3: We're accident-free in York County, heavy on 30 eastbound and North Hills Road. Also got some slow go on 30 westbound over to Roosevelt Avenue. 83 north looks good over Easter Summit. Southbound, no problems down into Maryland. Lancaster County of an accident, Lancaster City on Hershey Avenue at High Street. We're in good shape on 30. No delays, 283 or 222. Harrisburg area dealing with this accident, 81 northbound. It's between Cameron Street and Progress Avenue. The second lane from the left is blocked. Three lanes still getting by. 81 northbound's backed up beyond the Cameron Street interchange. John Wilspach, right now traffic.
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2: Accident free in York County. It's a smooth commute on 83 north and south. Still a little busy 30 east and North Hills Road. No issues on 94 in Hanover. In the Lancaster County, 30, 283 and 222 are in good shape. Lancaster City, one accident, Hershey Avenue at High Street. Harrisburg area, still dealing with this accident, 81 north, mile marker 68 between Cameron Street and Progress Avenue, but they removed it off the road. Everything now on the right shoulder, so all lanes open. Still a backlog zone on 81 northbound through the Cameron Street interchange. Give that some time to thin out. We're looking good on the South Bridge. Harvey Taylor Bridge moves well. No issues in Lebanon County. John Will Spock right now track.
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Happy Dolly Day. It's 96.1 SOX celebrating 925 on this 925 and spotlighting Dolly Parton all day long here on 96.1 SOX and 925 at 2 and 5 still. It's Bob Seger.

0: 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Today is Dolly Day for 925. Bono actually did a project with Miss Parton before her passing, and they're going to be releasing that song when?
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7: 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More great music is coming up next. 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From coffee break classics to the question of the day with the Sox Wake Up Crew. 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We've got more of the Susquehanna Valley's greatest hits coming up next.
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1: In 1970, Janis Joplin recorded her cover of Kris Kristofferson's Me and Bobby McGee at Sunset Sound Studios in Hollywood. Joplin would die 9 days later from a drug overdose at the age of 27. In 1982, Queen made a guest appearance on Saturday Night Live, where they performed two songs, Crazy Little Thing Called Love and Under Pressure. In 1989, new wave duo Tears for Fears released their third album, The Seeds of Love. And a very happy 58th birthday to the Fresh Prince.

0: minute.
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celebrating Dolly Day on this 9/25 with the music of Dolly Parton. Here you come again. It's the Wake Up Crew on 96.1 SOX. We got your coffee break classics coming your way at 10:30. Three songs with that common connection. It's Mr. Mister now with Broken Wings.

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1: Right.
0: And that's what today's theme was. Sheena Easton with Morning Train 9 to 5. If I work my way backwards, we started off with Toto and 99, so we got our 9. 2 out of 3 ain't bad. We got our 2 with Meatloaf, and then we got our 5 and a 9 and a 2 as well, too, with Sheena Easton with 9 to 5. So there you have today's Coffee Break Classics theme.
1: That's a lot of numbers. As long as it all adds up to Dolly Parton, it's all good.
0: That's what it does. Mm-hmm. There you have it. All right. Well, speaking of Dolly Parton, more Dolly Parton songs coming your way on this Dolly Day here on 96.1 SOX. We'll be back at it again Monday morning starting at 5 a.m. with your shot to win a trip a day to Dream Resorts and Spas by texting in that national keyword. That's right. A trip a day.
1: That's awesome.
0: A family vacation begins on Monday here on 96.1 SOX, and we'll get you all day started up, figure out what happened over the weekend, and get you moving on a Monday morning here with the Wake Up Crew. DJ Dennis will be along. He's got Dolly all along the way as well, and he's got that Ford 4 Classic Countdown too for you here on 96.1 SOX. Enjoy your weekend. And we will talk to you on Monday morning. Appreciate you having your socks on.
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celebrating Dolly Day on 96.1 SOX. 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
3: 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A Rock and Roll Hall of Fame inductee, he mastered over 25 instruments and delivered era-defining hits like 1999, Kiss, and When Doves Cry. 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
1: In 1970, Janis Joplin recorded her cover of Kris Kristofferson's Me and Bobby McGee at Sunset Sound Studios in Hollywood. Joplin would die 9 days later from a drug overdose at the age of 27. In 1982, Queen made a guest appearance on Saturday Night Live, where they performed two songs, Crazy Little Thing Called Love and Under Pressure. In 1989, new wave duo Tears for Fears released their third album, The Seeds of Love. And a very happy 58th birthday to the Fresh Prince, Will Smith. I'm Dennis Mitchell, and that's your Sox Classic Calendar for September 25th on 96.1 SOX.
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0: 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Cranberry's Dreams along with Dennis. We've almost made it to the weekend. A feel-good Friday continues. We're going to get you there. It feels extra good today because it is Dolly Parton Day, 925. And we've been celebrating all day. We're going to celebrate with some more Dolly tracks coming your way. Right here on 96.1 SOX. More of the Susquehanna Valley's greatest hits up next.
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0: 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Billy Joel, The Longest Time, along with Dennis Mitchell. We're staying dry here in the Susquehanna Valley, but if you head, about 3 hours east, you are going to be drenched. A nor'easter along the coast is canceling everything up and down the eastern seaboard, including the Ocean's Calling Festival and OC MD. They canceled the Friday shows yesterday, and now today they've canceled the rest of the weekend festival, and probably a good thing for that. I know it's kind of a bummer if you had tickets to it, you wouldn't want to be standing out in this for sure. The wind's going to pick up too, and that rain is going to continue to fall. We will see a little bit of that as we get toward the end of the weekend. More on that coming up this afternoon as well, right here on 96.1 SOX. 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

0: 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It's Dennis Mitchell. You might think video games are for kids. Nonsense. It's just not true. It's for everybody. A Scottish gaming grandma just found her way into the Guinness Book of World Records at the age of 78. Her name is Kath Bowie. She's the oldest female Fortnite streamer on the platform called Twitch. She's been live streaming her gaming sessions on that website for 9 years now as Grumpy Graham 48. And she credits her grandson for going down that rabbit hole and getting her into Fortnite. Good for Grammy. On the way, the best songs from the 70s, 80s, and more. 96.1 SOX.
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0: 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U2, I still haven't found what I'm looking for. Speaking of U2, Bono recently sharing details on his collab with Dolly Parton. And it started out with the frontman talking to Parton about creating an entire album together. Bono went on, he told Rolling Stone, he went on to say that Dolly was worried that the album would be a little too Irish for her. Jokingly, of course. He also said that when she got ill, she still got out of bed to sing her song in the studios. And she said, he said, you can still hear that. And he can't listen to the track to this day. She was able to improve the final mix before she died. It was her final recording. It is 925 day, Dolly Parton day, all day long here. And we'll have another Dolly track coming your way this afternoon here on 96.1 SOX.
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It's 96.1 SOX. 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

0: 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Take it on the run on this Feel Good Friday, along with Dennis. As a coffee drinker, this is a little bit disturbing. We only typically hear good news about drinking black coffee, and now we're learning that there is maybe a little negative effect to it. A new sleep study finds that drinking coffee, even just a single cup in the morning, can interfere with your nighttime sleep. Study was just published in the Journal of Nutrients, and they show that coffee's caffeine content can disrupt sleep quality no matter when you brew it. Researchers found that coffee does reduce slow brainwave activity, and it does make your brain more alert, regardless of whether you sleep 8 hours or not. The team didn't offer an option on whether you should stop drinking it or not. So cheers. Well, let's keep going with this. It also, they do say as well that it affects everybody differently. I mean, I know people that can brew a pot of coffee in the afternoon, drink the whole thing, and sleep like a baby for 10 hours. On the way, the best songs from the 70s, 80s, and more on 96.1 SOX.
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2: York County accident, Springsbury Township, Haynes Road near Mount Rose Avenue. 30 East, heavy in North Hills Road. 30 West, slow at 83. Lancaster County, 30 East, bumper to bumper, 283. Over to 222 and 222 South, 2 mile backlog down to the 30 ramps. In Upper Laycock Township, accident, Horseshoe Road at EB Road. Got one man, I'm Township, Lidditz, Pike Route 501 at Village Drive. East Hempfield Township on Roarstown Road, 741 at Knoll Drive. And one in West Lampeter Township on Long Lane at the Willow Street Pike on that southbound side. We're in good shape in Lebanon County, Harrisburg, bumper to bumper, 83 North South Bridge, north of 19th Street, 283 North into the Ike, back to Lindell Road, 441. Cumberland County, Fender Bender, 81 southbound, south of Middlesex. That's got things backed up and running slow. John Wilsbach, right now traffic.
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Yes, the Whispers rock steady as we gear up for the end of another work week. 30 minutes away from the 4 at 4 Classic Countdown as well with 96.1 SOX.

0: 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The tide is high from Blondie. It's Dennis Mitchell. We're coming up on the spooky season. Boy, it's coming real fast. Just a few days left in September, and then we hit the month of October, and then it's on, right? Halloween season is on. And I'm hearing, I'm seeing and reading that a lot of the costumes you're going to be seeing when you're heading out to your parties this year, pop culture related. A big one that people are going to be going for this year, Dolly. A tribute to her, of course, and today is 925 Dolly Parton Day. We will have another Dolly track coming up for you for the ride home this afternoon, and we've got your 4 at 4 classic countdown on the way as well, next on 96.1 SOX.
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2: Let's start in York County and Hanover Borough. Accident, Carlisle Street near Park Avenue. 30 East heavy in North Hills Road, 30 West slow overpass Tornado Street. Lancaster County getting one of an accident, 283 eastbound, right there at the ramp to the Mannheim Pike, Route 72. Got one in Penn Township, Doe Run Road at Elm Road. East Calico Township on Stevens Road at Line Road. Mannheim Township accident, Harrisburg Pike at President Avenue. One in Lancaster City on James Street at Christian Street. Cumberland County, bumper to bumper, slow 81 south from Mechanicsburg down to Middlesex, but they cleared that accident. 83 north, heavy slow south bridge north of 19th Street. 283 north into the Eisenhower Interchange, back beyond the road 441. John Will Spock, right now traffic.
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13: In 1970, Janis Joplin recorded her cover of Kris Kristofferson's Me and Bobby McGee at Sunset Sound Studios in Hollywood. Joplin would die 9 days later from a drug overdose at the age of 27. In 1982, Queen made a guest appearance on Saturday Night Live, where they performed two songs, Crazy Little Thing Called Love and Under Pressure. In 1989, new wave duo Tears for Fears released their third album, The Seeds of Love. And a very happy 58th birthday to the Fresh Prince.

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1: It's Friday. We're all ready for the weekend. I can't think of a better way than count down some songs. Let's go to the year 1971 on today's 4 at 4, and we start with one from Joan Baez. This is "The Night They Drove Old Dixie Down." It's number 4.

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Well, you may notice in that song from Bill Withers, Ain't No Sunshine, your number three song today, by the way, that in the bridge of that song, he repeats the phrase, I know. How many times? 26 times, because he hadn't finished writing the song yet, and it was basically just a placeholder. It wasn't until later when musicians in the studio convinced him to keep it as it was, because it was powerful that way. It had a hypnotic power, and they convinced him to leave the I knows as part of the song. We're counting down the four biggest songs from this day in 1971. Rod Stewart and Maggie May.

0: Girl. It was penned by the husband-wife songwriting team of Jerry Goffin and Carole King, originally recorded by an artist by the name of Bobby V in 1962. Not Bobby D, Bobby V. Not a hit for him. But then in 1963, Steve Lawrence took it to number one. And then Donny Osmond did it some years later in 1971. Your number one song today on the 4 at 4 Classic Countdown is Go Away, Little Girl. Coming up, the best songs from the 70s, 80s, and more on 96.1 SOX. 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
3: York County and Hanover have an accident on Carlisle Street at Park Avenue. That's in the clearing stage. 30 East heavy North Hills Road, 30 West slow at Tornita Street. Lancaster County, 30 East bumper to bumper, 283 over to 222. Lancaster Township at the City Line, accident Millersville Pike, 999. Got one in East Petersburg, Main Street, that's 72 at Enterprise Road. One in Penn Township, Doe Run Road at Elm Road. Lancaster City on James Street at Christian Street. One in Mannheim Township, Harrisburg Pike at President Avenue. Heading into the Harrisburg area, 83 North, bumper to bumper South Bridge. Heading up north of 19th Street, 283 North into the I-Sour Interchange. Backed up beyond Lindell Road, 441. Got some slowing 81 South down through the 81-83 split. John Will Spock, right now traffic.
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0: 96.1 SOX, Susquehanna Valley's greatest hits, just a couple away from calling it quits and getting you into the weekend. We're going to have a planetary parade this weekend, and we won't be able to see it because of the nor'easter and the cloud cover that's going to be here over the Susquehanna Valley. But just take my word for it that a planet parade will be happening ahead of the full moon tomorrow night. Five planets are going to be visible. Venus, Jupiter, Mars, Mercury, and Saturn. They will all be visible at different times throughout the evening after sunset and before sunrise. But once again, you'll have to trust me on this one because I don't think we're seeing much of it. Coming up, the best songs from the 70s, 80s, and more, 96.1 SOX.
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3: 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One on Lewisberry Borough Front Street near Market. Got one Fawn Township, New Park Road and Marstello Road. Lancaster County and Lancaster City accident, New Holland Avenue at Ross Street. 30 East, bumper to bumper, 283. Over to 222. 30 West got some slowing past the New Holland Pike. 1 mile backlog, 222 South. Down to your 30 ramps. Harrisburg, bumper to bumper. 83 northbound from the South Bridge, north of 19th Street. 283 North is bumper to bumper, slow north of the Turnpike, all the way up through the Eisenhower Interchange. 81 South, heavy slow through the 81-83 split. John Will Spock, right now traffic.
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only does Dolly have her own day now, 9/25 every year on this day, she's getting an airport too. Nashville International Airport officially has been or will be named the Dolly Parton International Airport. It is 9/25 right here on 96.1 SOX. We're playing the Susquehanna Valley's greatest hits, and we're getting you home. Thanks for keeping your socks on, and welcome to the weekend.

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1: York County, Windsor Township, accident Friesville Road and Windsor Road. Got fire crews out of York Township, Pauline Drive, Queen Street, Lancaster County 30 East, bumper to bumper, 283 over to 222. 30 westbound, got some slowing past New Holland Pike. 2 mile backlog, 222 south down to 30. Running a little heavy slow on 30 eastbound from Centerville Road over to Roarstown Road. Use some caution, expect some slowing there. Harrisburg area, bumper to bumper, 83 northbound. Full span on the South Bridge. It's slow north of 13th Street, dealing with a left lane block there from either a disabled or a fender bender. 83 south, got some slowing in the ice and hair interchange. 283 north is bumper to bumper from the turnpike all the way up to the Ike. Chow Wheel Spock, right now traffic.

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0: 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Penn State weekend, and it's at home at Happy Valley, which certainly will affect the travels on 322 heading westbound this afternoon and this evening. Although it is a later game, so you probably won't see quite as much traffic as you typically do. And will the nor'easter affect the game? Technically, yes, but not so much with rain. Winds, though, could definitely affect the passing game. Gusts 25 to 30 miles per hour for that one. It is Wisconsin coming into Happy Valley. 5 o'clock kickoff. You're only going to be able to see the game on Peacock. Boo. Coming up, the best songs from the 70s, 80s, and more. And a check on roads now with John.
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2: York County, Windsor Township, accident Friesville Road and Windsor Road. Got fire crews out York Township, Pauline Drive at Queen Street. Lancaster County, 30 East, bumper to bumper, 283 over to 222. 30 westbound, got some slowing past New Holland Pike. 2 mile backlog, 222 south down to 30. Running a little heavy, slow on 30 eastbound from Centerville Road over to Roarstown Road. Use some caution, expect some slowing there. Harrisburg area, bumper to bumper, 83 northbound. Full span on the South Bridge. It's slow north of 13th Street, dealing with a left lane block there from either a disabled or a fender bender. 83 south, got some slowing in the Eisenhower Interchange. 283 north is bumper to bumper from the Turnpike all the way up to the Ike. John Wilspach, right now traffic.
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0: 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Elton John and your song. Fall in full swing. We're getting ready for Halloween. And Mental Floss put together the best ghost tours in the U.S. So I am here to tell you that I am slightly disappointed in this list because nowhere in the top 10 does it include Gettysburg. And there are some great ones in Gettysburg. Number one on the list is History and Hauntings of Salem in Salem, Massachusetts. Charleston, South Carolina's Haunted Booze and Booze Ghost Tour is also on this list. And one in Savannah, the History and Haunts Candlelit Ghost Walking Tour. Coming up, the best songs from the 70s, 80s, and more on 96.1 SOX.
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sing-along songs on this Feel Good Friday. Should be a pretty gorgeous evening for high school football if you're out and about tonight. Just take a sweatshirt along. 96.1 SOX.

0: 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Earth, Wind, and Fire, September. It's Dennis. Yeah, we've passed the 21st night of September, but that song will be relevant 365 days a year, if you ask me. We're getting you ready for the 70s at 7 and the 80s at 8. Should make for a fun, feel-good Friday evening. We've got the Sox Wake Up Crew with you back again Monday morning, and I'll check back in Monday afternoon right here on 96.1 SOX. Now go out and have an awesome weekend. We'll talk to you Monday.
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16: In 1970, Janis Joplin recorded her cover of Kris Kristofferson's Me and Bobby McGee at Sunset Sound Studios in Hollywood. Joplin would die 9 days later from a drug overdose at the age of 27. In 1982, Queen made a guest appearance on Saturday Night Live, where they performed two songs, Crazy Little Thing Called Love and Under Pressure. In 1989, new wave duo Tears for Fears released their third album, The Seeds of Love. And a very happy 58th birthday to the Fresh Prince,

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